recorded as my marriage to Jimmy Monroe written all over it. I guess I always knew what I was letting myself in for. One night he came in with lipstick on his collar. Started whining. Take a bath, man, I said. 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And the more I thought about it, it changed from an ugly scene to a sad song. Soon I was singing phrases to myself, and suddenly I had a whole song. This is one song I can't sing without feeling every minute of it.

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Couple screws loose. 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Fuck it cause it match my cool. 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Never let the scene choose you. 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Fuck it cause it

0: Kanye, can I talk to you for a minute? 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It's going to make them start jumping up and down and sharing candy and stuff. You could probably do something for the kids from graduation to sing.
1: 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I got the perfect.

0: Kanye, can I talk to you for a minute? 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It's going to make them start jumping up and down and sharing candy and stuff. You could probably do something for the kids from graduation to sing.
1: Oh, yeah. I got the perfect

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I guess right now you've got the last laugh.

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Still writing in my diary, the second entry. The boy hot now. He's been gone for a little while. Had a little vacation, enjoying life. But that's what you're supposed to do when you get there. Enjoy your life. You know what I mean? This ain't promised us tomorrow. We can lose this shit tonight. You understand what I'm saying? But this young man that I'm bringing before you today has done it all. He's been at the lowest of the low. He's been at the top of the world. And he still remains grounded. That's a trio nigga. Street cat. Fine young man. And I'm very proud to be able to say I even know the young fella. But without any further ado, because I know you've been waiting, still writing in his diary, the second entry. My mama said, can you get her $3 for a $5 book of food stamps so she can get her some cigarettes?

What's up, everybody? It's the Outland Motors again. 2003, 4, 5, 6, and so on. Bread and bouts of water this time. Yeah. How y'all feeling?

Okay, the rains came, hopefully not tomorrow. That was my last song now from the Fabulous Peps. Enjoy and yeah.

Wow, some more funky tunes coming up from Enel Jung. With some crisp to it.

Thank you so much for being a wonderful crowd. Beautiful people at Cologne. Gonna finish off with this, and I know Matt is coming on soon, so that's gonna be beautiful.

I've walked life's really lonely highways, hand in hand with myself. And I realize that many paths have crossed between